The Concerto for Two Violins by Antonio Vivaldi through the magic of overdubbing, both violin parts played by Nigel Kennedy, who joined the Berlin Philharmonic. The youngest winner of the Van Cliburn International Piano Competition ever is coming up next. 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South Korean pianist Yun-Chan Lim won the 2022 Cliburn competition with a scintillating final round performance of Rachmaninoff's Piano Concerto No. 3. Here he is with four etudes by Frédéric Chopin on 89.5 KBOC.

from a Decca release that won the Piano Award at the 2024 Gramophone Classical Music Awards. That was 2022 Clyburn winner Yun-Chan Lim with Four Etudes by Frédéric Chopin. A symphony by the teenage Mozart is next here on the Classical Happy Hour. 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A couple of months back in Salzburg after his second trip to Italy, the 17-year-old Wolfgang Amadeus Mozart wrote a handful of symphonies. Here's one of them, the Symphony No. 27. It's played by the Prague Chamber Orchestra on 89.5 KBOC.

The Symphony No. 27 by Wolfgang Amadeus Mozart, Sir Charles Mackerras conducting the Prague Chamber Orchestra. Music written for Prince Albert of Monaco is on the way next. 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Literacy is the key to student achievement, a strong workforce in Arizona's future. More at readonarizona.org. I'm Greg Kustraba. Thanks for tuning into the Classical Happy Hour here on 89.5. I recently chatted with the Downtown Chamber Series founder and executive director Mark Dix about their upcoming programs August 29th and 30th at Shepley Bullfinch Architects in downtown Phoenix. I also chatted with two of the musicians on the program. That conversation is the latest episode of Heart of the Arts. 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Right now, Mosque and Bergamosque by Gabriel Fauré, a piece commissioned by Prince Albert of Monaco on the suggestion of Fauré's friend and former teacher Camille Saint-Saëns. We'll hear the Orpheus Chamber Orchestra on KBOC.

A piece that was such a success in Monte Carlo, where it was premiered, that it was soon put on at the Opéra Comique in Paris and performed there more than 100 times over the next 30 years. Masque and Bergamasque by Gabriel Fauré. We're here, the Orpheus Chamber Orchestra on Classical 89.5 K-Bach. On the way next, a Baroque moment courtesy of Evaristo Felice Dallabacco. K-Bach is supported by the Arizona Lottery, celebrating 45 years of giving back to Arizona. Arizona Lottery has contributed almost $6 billion to local programs and organizations since 1981. ArizonaLottery.com. 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

0: A concerto in G by Baroque composer Evaristo Felice Dalla Bacco here on 89.5 KBOC. Alberto Grassi conducting Il Tempio Armonico. We've got a fun overture by Rossini coming up next here on the Classical Happy Hour. I'm Greg Kostraba. Thanks for tuning in to member-supported KBOC. This is KBAQ Phoenix in HD, a service of the Maricopa Community Colleges and Arizona State University. 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If you have a cat, you can nominate that furry feline friend to be KBOC's Cat of the Month. Our August honoree is Theo, and you can see a picture of Theo on KBOC's Facebook page. And while you're there, nominate your cat to be the next KBOC Cat of the Month.
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What a fun way to continue this TGIF edition of the Classical Happy Hour on 89.5 KBOC. That was the overture to Gioachino Rossini's opera, The Italian Girl in Algiers, the Scottish Chamber Orchestra conducted by Jamie Laredo. We've got music by a virtuoso clarinetist from Beethoven's time coming up next. 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In 1793, at the age of 17, Bernhard Heinrich Crusell began serving as the principal clarinetist of the Royal Court Orchestra in Stockholm and stayed in that position for 40 years. He also wrote a great deal of music for his instrument, as well as this divertimento in C for oboe quintet. We'll hear oboist Sarah Francis and the Allegri String Quartet, a divertimento by Bernhard Heinrich Crusell on 89.5 KBOC.

Divertimento in C by Bernhard Henrik Crusell here on the Classical Happy Hour. Delightful music played by oboist Sarah Francis and the Allegri String Quartet. We've got a Spanish dance by Manuel de Falla coming up next here on the Classical Happy Hour. 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Arizona Lottery has contributed almost $6 billion to local programs and organizations since 1981. ArizonaLottery.com. 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

The Spanish Dance Number 1, music from La Vida Breve, or The Short Life by Manuel de Falla. We heard guitarists John Williams and Timothy Kane. A Baroque Moment, courtesy of Arcangelo Corelli, is next here on the Classical Happy Hour. Greg Kostrava, thanks so much for tuning in for this TGIF edition of the program. And thanks to Leadership Society members Ava Jensen and Ronald Woodworth. 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KBach's First Take is your first take on the latest classical recordings. 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Michael Keelan talked with Webb on First Take. 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Right now, the Concerto Grosso No. 10 by Arcangelo Corelli. Here's Cantilena on KBach.

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1: In 1721, André Cardinal des Touches collaborated on his opera ballet, The Elements, with his mentor, French composer Michel Richard de Lalande. When The Elements was first performed, 11-year-old Louis XV participated in the dancing. 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
0: 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I'm Greg Kostroba. Thanks for joining me for the Classical Happy Hour. Have a terrific weekend. I'll be back Monday afternoon at 2. Hope you can tune in then. I'll leave you with Tales from the Vienna Woods by the Waltz King Johann Strauss Jr., played by the Vienna Philharmonic.

Tales from the Vienna Woods by Johann Strauss the Younger with the Vienna Philharmonic Orchestra, conducted by Riccardo Muti. This is member-supported KBAK, KBAQ, Phoenix and HD, a service of the Maricopa Community Colleges and Arizona State University. 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And good evening, I'm your host, Duart Martin. Finally, it's Friday and full works on the program for you. Also tonight, KBark's Greg Kustraba plays chamber music by Brahms with some of his friends. And for our listeners up at the Grand Canyon, you still have time to catch a concert this evening with the Manhattan Chamber Players. They're up there playing at 7:30 tonight at the Shrine of the Ages Auditorium. It's up at South Rim of the Grand Canyon National Park. And that's part of the Grand Canyon Music Festival. They'll be playing a Schumann violin sonata and the Sextet No. 2 by Brahms this evening. Check out all the details on events on our website, kbark.org, where we have a calendar listing of events. Meanwhile, for the rest of us, we're going to begin with a flute concerto by de Vienne. De Vienne was an 18th century composer. He played the flute himself. And this is his flute concerto No. 2.

Patrick Galwa with the Swedish Chamber Orchestra and the Flute Concerto No. 2 by de Vienne. K-Bark's First Take is your first take on the latest classical recordings. 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Gilbert and Sullivan arias on there from their operettas, as well as some of the more serious side of Sir Arthur Sullivan. And K-Bark's Michael Keelan interviewed the tenor David Webb about that first recording on First Take. 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It's at firsttake.kbark.org. 1944. The Welsh composer Grace Williams wrote some sea sketches, and she dedicated them to her parents because she was really homesick for Wales. She'd been living in London, and she told a friend that all she wanted to do was just go back home and live in comfort by the sea. Her sea sketches include a high wind, a sailing song, channel sirens, breakers, and the calm sea in summer.

0: See sketches by Grace Williams, the English Chamber Orchestra, conducted by David Atherton. 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

the Brahms Horn Trio with Trio Kalka Shows, and pianist, your host, K-Bach's Greg Kustraba at the piano in that trio. 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The Manhattan Chamber Players are up there, and tomorrow night they'll be playing the Brahms Piano Quintet, the Opus 34, beginning at 7:30. 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Well, if you're feeling you want to forget too many birthdays already, here's a composer who was nearly 90 years old, and that was in the 18th century. So John Garth pretty much saw the whole of the century in and out, and then some. Well, maybe he knew he'd have a long life. John Garth didn't even get married until he was in his 70s. He managed to make a living, though, without going to the big city, by playing his cello in local concerts in northern England, teaching and selling tickets from his living room and charging students for lessons. He also composed for his instrument. This is his Cello Concerto No. 1.

The Cello Concerto No. 1 by John Garth. Soloist Richard Tunnicliffe with the Everson Ensemble, conducted by Pavlo Bosnosiuk. You can hear all about the Downtown Chamber Series in our latest episode of Heart of the Arts. KBOX's Greg Kustraba interviewed the director for that, and it's the latest episode of Heart of the Arts. 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American pianist Olga Kern was a gold medalist at the 11th Van Cliburn International Competition, and she later returned to judge the competition. She also conducts master classes. She lives in New York, and we're going to be listening to a recording she made of the Sonata No. 2 by Rachmaninoff.

0: Olga Kern playing Rachmaninoff's Piano Sonata No. 2. Every day, K-Bach brings beauty, comfort, and inspiration to listeners across Arizona. A planned gift during Make-A-Will Month can help to ensure that future listeners enjoy that same experience. 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

A concerto grosso in B-flat major by Geminiani. Iona Brown led the Academy of St. Martin in the Fields. 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

Music inspired by a summer vacation. Mendelssohn and his family went to Switzerland, and Mendelssohn, just a teenager, wrote his memory of that Swiss vacation into the String Symphony No. 9. The London Festival Orchestra was conducted by Ross Popel. Your IRA or 401k can do more than fund your retirement. 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

A double mandolin concerto in G major by Vivaldi, with members of the Parley of Instruments, conducted by Roy Goodman. It's Full Works Friday night, and KBARC's mobile app has three stations in one. 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We have Mozart's first wind concerto next, composed when he was just 18 years old. It's for the bassoon, and really, no bassoon player can escape playing it, because it's always on audition requirements, at least in part. And Mozart's bassoon concerto is performed in concert more often than any other bassoon concerto. Mozart later reworked the slow movement into the aria Por Gi Amor in his opera The Marriage of Figaro.

Mozart's Bassoon Concerto, soloist Frank Morelli, and the Orpheus Chamber Orchestra. Stay on top of what's happening at KBARC. We're on Facebook and Instagram and at kbarc.org. It's Full Works Friday night. 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

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Schubert's second piano trio was published the year just before he died, making it one of his very last works, and at least he was able to hear it performed privately. The Piano Trio No. 2 is an endurance feat for just three musicians, and the famous slow movement requires absolute control of both meter and dynamics. The tune itself is based on a Swedish folk song, and it's kind of offset by a mesmerizing simple walking rhythm. There's an interesting visual effect that might inspire you. An old movie made back in 1975 called Barry Lyndon. It won several Academy Awards for its setting in the 18th century, including for photography because it used only candlelight for the interior shots set in the 18th century.

Schubert's Second Piano Trio with the Borodin Trio on Full Works Friday night. This is member-supported KBOC, KBAQ, Phoenix, and HD, a service of the Maricopa Community Colleges and Arizona State University.

Emily Palethorpe playing an oboe d'amore with a concerto in A major by Bach and the London Concord Ensemble. By the way, next Friday, the 28th, we have a chamber music recital up at the Grand Canyon Music Festival with Bach on the programme. Begins at 7:30 next Friday at the Shrine of the Ages Auditorium, South Rim of Grand Canyon National Park. I'm your host, Stuart Martin, and Full Works of Friday Night continues for the next half hour or so, but then Charlotte Wilson will take over with your midnight snack. Until then, I've got a real treat for you. It's the Symphony No. 5 by Sibelius, inspired by seeing more than a dozen swans all taking flight into the air at the same time.

The Sibelius Symphony, number 5, with that amazing riff in the horns. That was Jukka-Pekka Saraste conducting the London Philharmonic. Bringing us to Saturday, August 22nd. Welcome to the weekend. You're tuned to member-supported KBARC, KBAQ Phoenix and HD, a service of Arizona State University and Rio Salado College. Good morning, I'm Charlotte Wilson. I have a sweet little foray pavane for you as a midnight snack. And we're heading towards the first really great piano quartet. It's Mozart, of course, in just a few minutes.

The Fauré Pavane in F sharp minor, Jan Pascal Tortelier conducting the BBC Phil, right here on 89.5 nkbark.org. And all right, here is the first ever piano quartet ever composed by Wolfgang Amadeus Mozart, 1785, in one of the rare times he uses the minor key, G minor, performed here by extra viola Bruno Giorana joining the Beaux-Arts trio.

The G Minor Piano Quartet No. 1 by Wolfgang Amadeus Mozart, performed there by the Beaux-Arts Trio, joined by extra viola player Bruno Giuranna, right here on 89.5 and kbark.org. I've got the ultimate Czech thing for you next, inspired by Czech dances. It's the Czech Suite by Antonín Dvořák, and a Czech performance here from the Czech Phil, Libor Pešek conducts.

the Czech suite with that wonderful Czech Furiance finale by Antonín Dvořák, 1879, in a Czech performance there, the Czech Philharmonic, conducted by Libor Pešek. Right here on member-supported KBARC, KBAQ Phoenix and HD, a service of Rio Salado College and Arizona State University, also on the web at kbark.org. Good morning, I'm Charlotte Wilson. It's one of Beethoven's sweetest violin sonatas. Next, here's Leonidas Kavakos in number 5, The Spring.

Leonidas Kavakos, the violinist there in Beethoven's lovely Spring Sonata No. 5, Enrico Pace on piano, right here on 89.5. And kbach.org is the greatest harpist who ever lived. Next, a woman in Paris, Henriette Renier, entered the conservatoire at the age of 10, won the Premier Prix at 11, began teaching at 12. Here's her harp concerto of 1901.

the 1901 Harp Concerto by Henriette Renier, the greatest harpist who ever lived. That was Emmanuel Cesson on harp with the Avignon Provence Orchestra, conducted by Samuel Chant, right here on 89.5 and kbark.org. I've got one of the most magnificent pieces to come out of the Baroque next, by that genius, George Frederick Handel, and we're heading towards the most joyful of Tchaikovsky symphonies. Stay tuned.

Handel's Water Music, the littlest suite number 3, performed there by the Orpheus Chamber Orchestra, right here on member-supported KBARC, KBAQ Phoenix and HD, a service of Arizona State University and Rio Salado College. Good morning, I'm Charlotte Wilson, and here it is, the most joyful of Tchaikovsky's symphonies, number 2, The Little Russian, written at his sister's estate in Ukraine.

The tunes in that finale coming from the songs he heard the butler singing at his sister's estate in Ukraine. Tchaikovsky's Symphony No. 2, the Little Russian Symphony, and that performance from the St. Louis Symphony, Leonard Slatkin conducting. Right here on 89.5 and kbark.org. It's Mozart's piano rival next. The Italian in London, Muzio Clementi, and his lovely piano sonata in F minor of 1785.

Clementis, lovely piano sonata. It was 13 number 6, the F minor, played there by Ian Hominick, right here on 89.5. And kbach.org is a cello sonata next from mid-1700s Italy, and we're heading towards The Young Person's Guide to the Orchestra with that amazing tune. Stay tuned.

Cello Sonata in D Minor by 18th century cellist Giuseppe Dall'Arbaco, born in Brussels, lived in Italy, played there by Eleanor Frey and friends. Right here on Member Supported KBARC, KBAQ Phoenix and HD, a service of the Maricopa Community Colleges and Arizona State University. Good morning, I'm Charlotte Wilson, and here's a Benjamin Britten favourite, Young Person's Guide to the Orchestra, with that amazing tune, 1945, Pavel Yevi conduct.

0: Now, that is just one of the most magnificent things I know. Benjamin Britten's Young Person's Guide to the Orchestra, inspired by a tune by Henry Purcell, that performance from Paavo Järvi and the Cincinnati Symphony. Right here on 89.5 and kbark.org, I've got one of the great suites from the Baroque next, played on guitar by David Russell, and we're heading towards a virtuosic Italian violin concerto, the most expressive of Viotti. Stay tuned.
1: 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On the next Real Music, we'll sample incidental cues from Beauty and the Beast, Aladdin, The Little Mermaid, The Lion King, Snow White, and more. 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

La Prise di Gaeta, the suite celebrating the capture of this Italian port city by the Austrians over the Bourbons. The suite by Jacques de Saint-Luc, played on guitar there by David Russell. And here's that virtuoso violin concerto next on 89.5, the most expressive by Giovanni Viotti, number 24.

0: The B minor concerto number 24 by Giovanni Viotti, the Italian virtuoso, played there by Guido Rimonda with Camerata Ducale. Right here on member-supported 89.5 KBARC, KBAQ Phoenix and HD, a service of Arizona State University and the Maricopa Community Colleges. Good morning, I'm Charlotte Wilson. I have Orla Yellow's Phoenix written for our own Phoenix Chorale next, and we're heading towards the glorious Mozart Oboe Concerto. Stay tuned.
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Our own Phoenix Chorale singing the annual stay written for them, all Aiello's Phoenix of 2010. Charles Bruffy, of course, conducting. Right here on 89.5, nkbark.org, and here it is, the first and still the loveliest of all oboe concertos, the Mozart, of course, 1777, played here by Douglas Boyd and the Chamber Orchestra of Europe.

The Mozart Oboe Concerto 1777, played there by Douglas Boyd with the Chamber Orchestra of Europe, directed by Paavo Berglund. Hope you enjoyed that. That's the end of me for the morning. Charlotte Wilson with you on 89.5. Thank you so much for your company. I'll leave you with Borodin's Symphony No. 1, started the same exact year he got his professorship at the St. Petersburg Imperial Academy. And that's our first cup of classical straight after that. Have a lovely day, won't you? Bye-bye. Thank you.

The Symphony No. 1 by Alexander Borodin, Gerard Schwartz with the Seattle Symphony on Classical K-Bach. Alexander Borodin was a big cat lover, and coincidentally, it's National Take Your Cat to the Vet Day, and I'll have your first cup of classical for that momentarily. Good morning, I'm Michael Keelan. This is member-supported 89.5 K-Bach, KBAQ Phoenix, and HD, a service of Arizona State University and the Maricopa Community Colleges. Who's the cat of the month on K-Bach, you might ask? It's Theo, our August honoree, in a family with longtime listeners of K-Bach. You can see a picture of Theo on K-Bach's Facebook page, and while you're there, nominate your cat to be the next cat of the month. Here's Moira Lobianco playing her own composition, the conclusion of The Dancing Cat.

Moira LoBianco, the pianist and composer there, probably saw a fair number of cats while working on a degree that she earned from a university in Rome. This is K-Bach, and regardless of what type of pet you have, it's probably not a bad idea to take them to the vet once in a while. Tune in Sundays at noon for the Mozart Buffet, K-Bach's weekly feast from the classical era, with hits by Mozart and lesser-known pieces by his contemporaries. Rachel Stewart is your host for the Mozart Buffet, Sundays at noon on 89.5. Here's an overture to King Arthur by Thomas Arne with Mary Terry Smith and Capella Savaria.

Capella Savaria plays the overture to King Arthur by Thomas Arne on Classical Kebach. We'll go from knights in shining armor to cowboys in an American ballet next. If you're looking for something to do, the Valley is full of creative arts groups with events happening. Visit events.kebach.org to see what's going on, such as a concert of the Scottsdale Philharmonic August 30th. That includes a piece by Ferdy Groffet that's not the Grand Canyon Suite. See a list at events.kbach.org, though that list will also include the Grand Canyon Music Festival, which started just yesterday. Another American composer besides Ferdy Groffet is Aaron Copland, a set of four dance episodes here from his ballet Rodeo with Eric Kunzel and the Cincinnati Pops on KBach.

Eric Kunzel and the Cincinnati Pops playing the four dance episodes from Aaron Copland's Rodeo on Classical 89.5. You actually got to hear the vast majority of the ballet. There are only a few more minutes of music and the complete piece. Here's a violin concerto now by Pietro Locatelli, himself a very fine violinist of the 18th century, his Opus 3 No. 2 with Isabel Faust and Il Giardino Armonico.

0: Giovanni Antonini with Il Giardino Armonico and the C minor violin concerto of Pietro Locatelli. Isabel Faust played the solo part on 89.5. 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

The Vienna Strauss Orchestra playing Roses from the South by Johann Strauss Jr. on Classical 89.5. I'm Michael Keelan, and I have your Dawn Chorus next. 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Tonight, it's Disney when they're not singing. Disney films are famous for their songs, but there's all that other music in between, too. Enjoy incidental cues from Aladdin, The Lion King, Snow White and the Seven Dwarfs, and others. That's tonight on Real Music at 6. The Dawn Chorus today comes from composer Robert Seeley, who lived until 2024. It's the San Francisco Gay Men's Chorus singing An Irish Blessing on KBOC.

May the road rise up to meet you, the beginning of a famous traditional poem, The Irish Blessing. Timothy Selig directed that setting by Robert Seeley on KBOC. Some Debussy for you next. For more than 25 years, the Downtown Chamber Series has presented concerts surrounded by visual art at venues across downtown Phoenix. 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

June Merkel conducting the Lyon National Orchestra in the Children's Corner Suite by Claude Debussy on KBOC. 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

composer who gave the young Beethoven a good start with music lessons. Christian Gottlob Neefe, his third piano sonata, played by Susan Kagan on Classical K-Bach. 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More about the Summer Heat Relief Initiative at keystochangeaz.org. Every Sunday morning from 10 to noon, tune in for Classical Brunch on K-Bach. Grab a coffee or smoothie and settle in for the perfect Sunday morning musical menu. There's always a caffeinated classic, side of song, and the waiter's waltz. Classical Brunch is hosted by me this week, tomorrow from 10 to noon. Around the same age that Beethoven was taking lessons from Christian Gottlob Neefe, our last composer, Franz Schubert wrote this first symphony. He was only in his teens. The Chamber Orchestra of Europe with Claudio Abbado and Schubert's First on K-Bach.

The Symphony No. 1 by Franz Schubert with Claudio Abbado and the Chamber Orchestra of Europe on KBOK. Breakfast Baroque is next. That comes from Antonio Vivaldi, and then I have some Dvorak for you. I'm Michael Keelan. Thanks for listening this morning. Whatever has you up late, KBOK's up all night to keep you company. Tune in for a midnight snack at 12, and then 5 hours of the best classical music all night, every night. 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The summer section of Vivaldi's Four Seasons has a certain languor to it because of the oppressive heat in Venice, where Vivaldi lived. Here is the Opus 8 No. 2 Concerto, Summer, by Vivaldi, with Elmar Oliveira and the LA Chamber Orchestra.

Violinist Elmar Oliveira, the only American to win a gold medal in the famous Tchaikovsky competition in Russia. There he was playing with the LA Chamber Orchestra, and Gerard Schwartz conducted Summer from the Four Seasons by Antonio Vivaldi. I really enjoyed a conversation I had several years ago with Elmar Oliveira about violin bows. He's quite an aficionado. 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Here's a Slavonic dance by Antonin Dvorak. This one is very much in the vein of another set of pieces he wrote called Legends, Storytelling with the Janáček Philharmonic and Theodor Kučar on KBOX.

with Theodore Kuchar and the Janáček Philharmonic on K-Bach. This Sunday, wake up to 4 hours of Bach, Handel, Vivaldi, and Telemann from the 17th and 18th centuries. Suzanne Bona is your host for Sunday Baroque each Sunday, 6 to 10 a.m., right here at 89.5. Donating a car, truck, or other unwanted vehicle to K-Bach is an easy way to help us bring you the music you love, and it's a great way to declutter. We'll arrange to have it picked up, get top dollar for it, and invest the funds to bring you even more great music. 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Mozart famously said that music should remain music, even when expressing something dramatic or melancholy, as he does in this Piano Sonata No. 8. That meant that Mozart always kept the listener in mind, and Richard Good plays this remarkable sonata by Mozart on K-Bach.

The Piano Sonata No. 8, Kürschel 310 by Mozart, with Richard Good playing on Classical K-Bach. Some stage and then film music for you next this morning. 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Juan Homena conducts the BBC Philharmonic in the overture to this incidental music for a play, Ramuncho, by Gabriel Pierney. The title character has a military background but turned into a smuggler, much like Don José in Bizet's Carmen. Here is the overture to Ramuncho on K-Bach.

play set in the southwest corner of France, the Basque region. That was the overture to Ramuncho by Gabriel Pierney with the BBC Philharmonic on KBOK. 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Another play now, this time brought to the big screen with music by William Walton, a suite from Henry V with the Bournemouth Symphony and Andrew Lytton conducting.

0: large-scale set pieces and personal domestic moments in the music to Henry V, a suite by William Walton. Andrew Litton conducted the Bournemouth Symphony, ending with the Agincourt song after the great battle in the play by Shakespeare. 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

The Württemberg Chamber Orchestra under Jörg Färber with James Galway, the flutist, and a concerto in G by Carl Philipp Emanuel Bach on Classical 89.5. KBOC's First Take is your first take on the latest classical recordings. The witty operettas of Gilbert and Sullivan have been favored since Victorian times when they were composed. A new album from tenor David Webb has the hits from those shows alongside items showing Sullivan's more serious side. The ensemble is the Academy of Ancient Music, familiar from recordings of Handel and Haydn. I talked with soloist David Webb on First Take. 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The opening weekend of the Grand Canyon Music Festival continues tonight with the Manhattan Chamber Players and the Monumental Piano Quintet by Johannes Brahms. The program also has Ravel's Zigan, a showpiece for violin, and the Mozart G Minor Piano Quartet. 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Here's Maurice Ravel's Le Tombeau de Couperin, dances from the Baroque time in the language of Ravel's era, the Lyon National Orchestra with Leonard Slatkin on KBOC.

swaggering but nostalgic music from Maurice Ravel, Le Tombeau de Couperin, with the Lyon National Orchestra and Leonard Slatkin on KBOK. I'm Michael Keelan, and I have some Handel for you next, and then a British romance. KBOK proudly recognizes Leadership Society members Rita and Steve Schlosser and Dan and Elise Parrish. 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Every Tuesday and Saturday evening at 7 on KBOK, Arizona Encore showcases premier performances from throughout the state. Tonight it's the Catalyst String Quartet with Contemporary Innovations. 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Here's a piece now by Handel. This is for oboes, bassoon, and horns. The clarinet hadn't quite come into its own yet by this time. The Aria No. 1 by Handel with the Academy of Ancient Music.

Christopher Hogwood with members of the Academy of Ancient Music and an aria by Handel on K-Bach. As I mentioned earlier, that's the ensemble on a new album with tenor David Webb, where he sings Arthur Sullivan, including hits by Gilbert and Sullivan. Very different fare from the Academy of Ancient Music's usual recordings, and it's very successful. Hear my conversation with David Webb at firsttake.kbach.org. 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Here's an excerpt from Ralph Vaughan Williams's Tuba Concerto, but played on the cello here. It's The Romance with Julian Lloyd Webber.

The Academy of St. Martin in the Fields with Neville Mariner and cellist Julian Lloyd Webber for the central romanza, or romance, from a Vaughan Williams concerto on K-Bach. I'll have another instance of the cello appropriating someone else's music in the next hour. Also, your morning masterpiece coming up. 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The morning masterpiece comes from Beethoven, the Bavarian Radio Symphony, playing his Piano Concerto No. 1 with soloist Marta Argerich on K-Bach.

Marta Argerich, the pianist, with Seiji Ozawa conducting the Bavarian Radio Symphony and the C Major Piano Concerto by Beethoven, the morning masterpiece today on KBOK. 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

The aria sung by the brooding poet Lenski in Pyotr Ilyich Tchaikovsky's opera Eugene Onegin. Sol Gabetta played that part on the cello with the Prague Philharmonic. Something lighter from Ottorino Respighi next. 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Here's a tour of the fountains of Rome in a tone poem by Ottorino Respighi, four distinct movements where he focuses as much on the imaginary things going on around the fountains as the water itself. The orchestra of the National Academy of St. Cecilia with Daniele Gatti on KBOK.

Stepping into 10 o'clock with Ottorino Respighi's musical portrait of four famous Roman fountains. That was the orchestra of the National Academy of Santa Cecilia with Respighi's Fountains of Rome, conducted by Daniele Gatti. Very happy Saturday to you. Thanks for spending your morning with 89.5 KBOC. I'm Amy Bishop. Mozart's Hofner Symphony is coming up in less than 10 minutes this morning, and also coming up before 11 o'clock is Manuel de Falla's music for violin and piano. 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

Very delightful combination of instruments there with flute, recorder, oboe, violin, and continuo, with the members of Musica Antiqua Cologne playing that flute quartet in G by Telemann, Reinhard Goebel as the conductor, on Classical 89.5 KBOK. 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I think it's safe to say that throughout the centuries, were it not for the philanthropic folks and families who were passionate about supporting arts and music, we would not have nearly the amount of masterpieces artistically that we have today, because it was those people who had the ability to commission and provide stipends to the composers and artists to be composers and artists. One such family was the Hofner family. They were one of Mozart's largest patrons. That's why many of his works actually have the Hofner name attached to them, such as his Symphony No. 35, the Hofner Symphony. Here it is performed by Apollo's Fire with Jeanette Sorel conducting. Mozart for your Saturday on KBOK.

Jeanette Sorrell conducting the members of Apollo's Fire in the Symphony No. 35, the Hofner Symphony by Wolfgang Amadeus Mozart on 89.5 KBOK. 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Spanish composer Manuel de Falla wrote his 7 popular Spanish songs for voice, but they're so expressive that instrumentalists love borrowing them. Today we're going to hear a violin and piano arrangement featuring violinist Leila Yosefowitz alongside pianist John Novacek, here in this fiery blend of lullabies, flamenco rhythms, and folk dances. Manuel de Falla's 7 popular Spanish songs.

Violinist Leila Yosefowitz and pianist John Novacek with Manuel de Falla's 7 popular Spanish songs on KBOK. KBOK is supported by the Arizona Game and Fish Department, the state agency using science-based management to maintain sustainable species populations and mitigate human-wildlife conflicts. Details at azgfd.gov/science. 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This next piece was Antonin Dvorak's final orchestral work. He wrote this in 1897. And unlike his other symphonic poems from that time, which were based on kind of dark Czech folk legends, this one doesn't really have a specific story. It simply depicts the inner journey and triumph of an artist's soul. It's titled A Hero's Song.

The Janáček Philharmonic Orchestra with Teodor Kuschauer conducting Antonín Dvořák's tone poem titled A Hebrew's Song here on KBOK. Hope you're having a great weekend. I'm Amy Bishop. And Disney films are often famous for their songs, but it's all of that other music in between that holds the film together. Enjoy incidental music from Beauty and the Beast, Aladdin, The Little Mermaid, The Lion King, Snow White and the Seven Dwarves, and Lady and the Tramp, along with Peter Pan, for Real Music with Matt Rogers tonight, 6 o'clock on member-supported KBOK, KBAQ Phoenix and HD, a service of Rio Salado College and Arizona State University, also on the web at kbok.org. Franz Josef Haydn wrote this work pretty early in his career for the concertmaster of the Esterházy Estate Orchestra. Haydn knew Tomasini's playing so well that he custom-tailored every solo passage to showcase his friend's style. This is Haydn's Violin Concerto No. 1 with Midori as the violinist and Concerto Cologne performing.

Violinist Midori Seiler with Concerto Cologne performing that Violin Concerto No. 1 by Franz Joseph Haydn on KBOK. 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Taking a stroll through the City of Light with George Gershwin's work now. He went to Paris in the 1920s hoping to study with Maurice Ravel, but Ravel turned him down, saying, "Why be a second-rate Ravel when you can be a first-rate Gershwin?" Well, Gershwin brought a taste of Paris home with him. Literally, he brought real Parisian taxi horns to use in the score of what he titled An American in Paris. Here's a recording of the Los Angeles Philharmonic with Leonard Bernstein conducting, Gershwin on KBOK.

0: Leonard Bernstein conducting the Los Angeles Philharmonic in that recording of An American in Paris by George Gershwin on 89.5 KBOK. 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

Pianist Igor Kamens with that keyboard sonata in D major by Domenico Scarlatti on 89.5 KBOC. This time tomorrow, hope you'll be here for the classical brunch, where you can get a coffee or a mimosa and settle in for the perfect Sunday morning musical menu that always has a caffeinated classic, a side of song, and the waiter's waltz. The classical brunch, Sundays 10 to noon on 89.5 KBOC. This next piece is a bit of a hidden gem from the Romantic era. It's an oboe concertino coming from a celebrated German violinist who had a knack for writing beautifully for wind instruments. His name was Bernard Molik, and here's oboist Alex Klein and the Czech National Symphony, Paul Freeman conducting.

Oboist Alex Klein is soloist in that oboe concertino in G minor by Bernard Molik. The Czech National Symphony was led by Paul Freeman on member-supported KBOC, KBAQ, Phoenix, and HD, a service of the Maricopa Community Colleges and Arizona State University. Thanks so much for the company on this Saturday. I'm Amy Bishop, with solo music from Robert Schumann coming up in less than 20 minutes. That's right after we hear the Academy of Ancient Music bringing us this Brandenburg Concerto No. 1 by Bach.

The Academy of Ancient Music with Johann Sebastian Bach's Brandenburg Concerto No. 1 on KBOK. And tomorrow morning, you can wake up to 4 hours of music by Bach and Telemann and Handel and all of their friends from the 17th and early 18th centuries. Suzanne Bona is your host of Sunday Baroque every Sunday 6 to 10 a.m. here at 89.5, or you can tell your smart speaker to play KBOK. 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Robert Schumann was 21 years old at the time of writing this next piece, and the suite represents a masked ball inspired by a novel he loved. You can hear the fluttering of the wings here, maybe even see the swirling dancers and the clock striking midnight at the end of the party. This is called Papillon, or Butterflies.

Pianist Nelson Frere playing Papillon, or Butterflies, by Robert Schumann on KBOK. 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And if you are looking ahead to next weekend and trying to come up with some ideas of fun things to do with the family or for a date night, KBOK's Hotspots will give you suggestions, and for the summer, we've added cool spots. You can visit hotspots.kbok.org. Here is music from a close friend and a business partner of Johann Christian Bach, who was Johann Sebastian Bach's youngest son. Together, these guys ran a famous concert series that they called Bach Abel, which was a public subscription concert venture in London. This is Carl Friedrich Abel's Sinfonia Concertante No. 2 with the Berlin Baroque soloists led by Christoph Polanek, featuring cellist Bruno de l'Epelaire and oboist Christoph Hartmann.

0: The Berlin Baroque soloists with Christoph Polanek at the podium, and featuring cellist Bruno Dellepellaire with oboist Christoph Hartmann in that Sinfonia Concertante No. 2 by Carl Friedrich Abel on Classical 89.5 K-Pop. I'm Amy Bishop, and for more than 25 years, the Downtown Chamber Series has presented concerts surrounded by visual art at venues across downtown Phoenix. The next concerts take place August 29th and 30th at Shepley Bullfinch Architects and feature trombone, trumpet, piano, and photography. KBOC's Greg Kostraba recently talked with DCS founder and executive director Mark Dix and two of the musicians on the program. That conversation is the latest episode of Heart of the Arts. 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
1: 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On the next Real Music, we'll sample incidental cues from Beauty and the Beast, Aladdin, The Little Mermaid, The Lion King, Snow White, and more. 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

That's a tune based on two lively Irish reels that the Australian composer Percy Grainger arranged with his signature flair and charm, with Molly on the Shore, performed by violinist Rachel Barton Pine and pianist Matthew Hagel. 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We also broadcast on translator K2090V Scottsdale at 89.7, and we're also available on the web at kbok.org. A large-scale work by Beethoven by way of his septet in E-flat major is just a few minutes away this afternoon. Also, Vivaldi's music coming up a little bit closer to 2 o'clock. First, though, it's music from Peter Tchaikovsky, the swirling waltz taken from his orchestral suite number 2. Here's Nema Yervi leading the Detroit Symphony.

The Detroit Symphony Orchestra with Tchaikovsky here on Classical 89.5 KBOK. That was the waltz from his Orchestral Suite No. 2, conducted by Nema Yervi. Beethoven next for you this afternoon, and KBOK is supported by the Arizona Game and Fish Department, the state agency using science-based management to maintain sustainable species populations and mitigate human-wildlife conflicts. Details at azgfd.gov/science. This is one of Ludwig van Beethoven's biggest early hits, his septet in E-flat major. He wrote this right around 1799 for a mix of strings and winds, and this piece was so wildly popular during Beethoven's lifetime that he actually got annoyed at how much people loved it. We will hear the Wigmore Soloists performing. That's the septet in E-flat major by Beethoven on KBOK.

0: The Wigmore Soloists with the Septet in E-flat major by Ludwig van Beethoven is part of your Saturday afternoon soundtrack with 89.5 KBOK. 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A new album from tenor David Webb has the hits from those shows alongside items showcasing Sullivan's more serious side. The ensemble is the Academy of Ancient Music, familiar from their recordings of Handel and Haydn. Michael Keelan talked with soloist David Webb on First Take. 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

a beloved piece of Americana that was Aaron Copland's arrangement of Simple Gifts, which was originally a Shaker hymn written back in 1848. Aaron Copland, though, immortalized that tune in his ballet Appalachian Spring. We heard the Cincinnati Pops Orchestra, led by Eric Kunzel, on KBOC. I'm Amy Bishop, and it's always a joy spending time with you on the weekends. Tyler Klein is in at 2 o'clock, and during his show today, he'll have Alexander Borodin's Symphony No. 3, also Raphon Williams' Oboe Concerto, and a piece by Ernst von Dohnányi, as well as Mozart. We'll spend the remainder of 1 o'clock, though, with this Concerto for Strings by Antonio Vivaldi. It's Rinaldo Alessandrini leading Concerto Italiano.

Music there by Antonio Vivaldi, his Concerto for Strings in C minor, with Rinaldo Alessandrini conducting Concerto Italiano. This is member-supported KBOC, KBAQ Phoenix, NHD, a service of Arizona State's University and Rio Salado College. Good afternoon to you. I'm Tyler Klein. I hope you're having a good weekend and a good Saturday. I'm glad to be here with you for a little bit, sharing music ahead. In about 18 minutes by Mozart with a concerto for violin and piano, and that's with an orchestra, as well as pieces later on by Ernst von Dohnányi and Alexander Borodin. Music now by Ralph von Williams, who wrote his oboe concerto in 1944 when he was 72 years old, while simultaneously working on his opera The Pilgrim's Progress. And the finale of this work draws on music discarded from his Fifth Symphony, which gives the concerto an unusual weight and philosophical depth for a piece in the genre, with the final movement carrying more symphonic gravitas than the opening. Well, the whole work is grounded in a Gregorian chant, which threads through the melodic material almost imperceptibly, giving what might seem like a pastoral English stroll a more inward and a searching character underneath. This is oboist Jonathan Small with the Royal Liverpool Philharmonic, conducted by Vernon Handley, performing the Oboe Concerto by Ralph von Williams.

The Oboe Concerto by Ralph Vaughan Williams. Oboist Jonathan Small joined the Royal Liverpool Philharmonic in that performance, conducted by Vernon Handley, on 89.5 KBOX, streaming at kbox.org. 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Music now by Mozart with his Concerto for Violin and Piano, a version of the piece arranged by Philip Wilby, performed by violinist Midori and pianist Christoph Eschenbach, who also conducts the North German Radio Symphony Orchestra.

Concerto for Violin and Piano by Mozart, an arrangement by Philip Wilby, performed by violinist Midori and pianist Christoph Eschenbach with the North German Radio Symphony Orchestra on 89.5 KBOK. 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

The Waltz from Part 1 of Ernst von Zagnani's The Veil of Perrette. That was Ariana Matajic conducting the Vienna Radio Symphony Orchestra in that performance. 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And Disney films are often famous for their songs, but it's all of that other music in between that holds the film together. 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That's Disney when they're not singing. Tonight, Unreal Music at 6 o'clock, followed by Arizona Encore at 7 on 89.5 KBOC. 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

The Symphony No. 3 in A minor by Alexander Borodin. Gerard Schwartz conducted the Seattle Symphony in that performance. 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For more than 25 years, the Downtown Chamber Series has presented concerts surrounded by visual art at venues across downtown Phoenix. The next concerts take place August 29th and 30th at Shepley Bullfinch Architects and feature trombone, trumpet, piano, and photography. KBOC's Greg Kostraba recently talked with DCS founder and executive director Mark Dix and two of the musicians on the program. And the conversation is the latest episode of Heart of the Arts. 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Well, good afternoon to you. I'm Tyler Klein. Happy to be with you today on this Saturday. On the way in less than 10 minutes, I've got Spagna by Emmanuel Chabrier, as well as pieces throughout the hour by Gerald Finzi, Johann Sebastian Bach, and Percy Fletcher. Here's Anthony Halsted leading the Hanover Band in the Symphony in B-flat by Johann Christian Bach.

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Demiurvi conducted L'Orchestre de la Suisse Romande in España by Emmanuel Chabrier. Well, KBOK's mobile app is three stations in one. 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Well, next, music by Gerald Finzi with his Eclogue, a work that he intended as the slow movements of a full piano concerto in the late 1920s, but those outer movements, the faster ones, never came out. So he eventually just released this piece on its own, and it turns out the piece needs really nothing else around it. Written for piano and string orchestra, it draws on the Eclogue as an ancient poetic form meant to evoke a conversation between shepherds, and Finzi captures something quintessentially English in this exchange. It's pastoral, it's nostalgic, and it moves just in this kind of quiet, subtle way from the first note all the way to the last. Pianist Martin Jones joins the English String Orchestra, led by William Boughton, in Gerald Finzi's Eclogue on Classical KBOK.

The Eclogue by Gerald Fainsey. Pianist Martin Jones joined the English String Orchestra, conducted by William Boughton on 89.5 KBOK. Well, have you been thinking about helping KBOK with a donation of some kind? Well, one way to donate is by donating that extra car that you no longer need. 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Still ahead in about 14 minutes, music by Percy Fletcher with a folk tune and fiddle dance for orchestra. First, though, a different kind of fiddle music. It's the Violin Concerto No. 1 in A minor by Johann Sebastian Bach, with violinist Joshua Bell joining the Academy of St. Martin in the Fields.

Johann Sebastian Bach's Violin Concerto No. 1 in A minor with violinist Joshua Bell, joined by the Academy of St. Martin in the Fields on 89.5 KBOK. Well, KBOK's First Take is your first take on the latest classical recordings. The witty operettas of Gilbert and Sullivan have been favorites since Victorian times when they were composed. Well, there's a new album from tenor David Webb that has the hits from those shows alongside items showing Sullivan's more serious side, and the ensemble is the Academy of Ancient Music, familiar from their recordings of Handel and Haydn. And Michael Keelan talked with soloist David Webb on First Take. 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Here's Gavin Sutherland leading the Royal Ballet Sinfonia and the folk tune and fiddle dance by Percy Fletcher.

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Gavin Sutherland conducted the Royal Ballet Sinfonia. 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I'm Tyler Klein. Coming up, music by Jeremiah Clark with a trumpet to Voluntary in just about 9 minutes or so. Coming up tonight on Real Music, it's Disney when they are not singing. Well, you know, Disney films are often famous for their songs, but it's all that other music in between that holds the film together. So enjoy incidental music from Aladdin, The Lion King, Snow White and the Seven Dwarfs, Peter Pan, and others. That's Real Music tonight at 6 on 89.5 KBOC. 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Here is Patrick Awal leading Sinfonia Finlandia in the overture to Artemisia, Queen of Caria, by Domenico Cimarosa.

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But first, it's music by Frédéric Chopin, in which he uses an aria from Mozart's Don Giovanni to build the entire piece. It's Frédéric Chopin's Variations on L'Assiduram Lamano. This is pianist Joshua Pierce with the Slovak Radio Symphony conducted by Kirk Trevor.

Frédéric Chopin's Variations on La Ci Darem Lamano, that being an aria from Mozart's Don Giovanni. Pianist Joshua Pierce joined there with the Slovak Radio Symphony, conducted by Kirk Trevor on 89.5 KBOK. Music now by Gustav Holst with his Moorside Suites, which he wrote in 1928, just 6 years before his passing. A work originally for a brass band competition at Crystal Palace, and it achieves something rare for a competition piece, a genuine synthesis of folk song influence and mature craftsmanship that feels neither academic nor occasional. Three movements move from a light, airy scherzo through a tranquil chorale to a triumphant march, all of them threaded together by a recurring interval of a rising fifth that gives the suite a kind of thematic unity that you feel before you can really quite name it. This is David Lloyd-Jones leading the Northern Sinfonia in this performance.

A Moorside Suite by Gustav Holst. David Lloyd Jones conducting the Northern Sinfonia in that performance on 89.5 KBOC. Well, tomorrow morning, wake up to 4 hours of Bach, Telemann, Handel, and all their friends from the 17th and early 18th centuries. Suzanne Bonner hosts Sunday Baroque every Sunday, 6 to 10 a.m. here at 89.5, or you can tell your smart speaker to play KBOC. And if you have a cat, you can nominate your furry feline friend to be KBOC's Cat of the Month. Our August honoree is Theo, a rescue kitty who now has a happy home filled with bird watching, long naps, and plenty of piano concertos brought to him by his favorite radio station, KBOC. Theo and his family are all longtime listeners, and they swear he purrs louder when KBOC is on, and have even caught him conducting the music with a swish of his tail. You can see a picture of Theo on KBOC's Facebook page, and while you're there, nominate your cat to be KBOC's next Cat of the Month. Music here by Joseph Haydn, his Symphony No. 14 in A Major, with Adam Fischer leading the Austro-Hungarian Haydn Orchestra.